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Ain't afraid of no tomcat. 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

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Kill him with a dress, not a damsel in distress. 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

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Somebody that's supposed to be your so-called friend said, I'll introduce you to Miss Heroine.